I love you. I love you. I love you. I love you. I love you. How many different ways are there to say, I love you? I love you. No need to say it any other way. You love me. How wonderful. Oh, how wonderful that such a thing can be. Just we two. Adds up to I love you and you love me. I love you. How many different ways are there to say I love you? Ti voglio bene, ti chiedo, ich liebe dich, je t'adore. I love you. No need to say it any other way. And honey, honey, you love me. How wonderful that such a thing can be. Baby, baby, just we two. Adds up to I love you and you love me.